I never see. It always seems to drift from me. All the things that I'm trying to be. I just want to see some movement to take me a little out of here. Some kindness, or maybe, I just don't care. I say, wouldn't it be nice?

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I must do something. Must purge this plague. Or are they even worth the effort? These filthy, dirty scum of an excuse for

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And it's a song about us being back in the groove. The hell do you think it is? New York Groove!

You know, this band is from New York. 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And it's a song about us being back in the groove.

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Please go away. I'll just disappoint you.

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Yes, ma'am. She ain't no married woman, 'cause I don't want her to work so hard.